And I touched your face, narcotic mindfulness, melody. And I called your name like an addicted to cocaine, lost all the stuff you'd rather blame. And I

0: 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Look where my hand was. Time isn't holding up. Time isn't after us. Same as it ever was. Same as it ever was. Same as it ever was. Same as it ever was. Same as it ever was. Same as it ever was. Krista comes, here comes the Krista. Same as it ever was.
1: Really, music matters.

you do what they told you. Now you do what they told you. Now you do what they told you. Now you do what they told you.

just a perfect day. Drink sangria in the park, and then later, when it gets dark, we go home.